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1: This is West Wilts Radio News.
2: The families of two police officers killed in a wrong-way crash on the A66 have described them as heroes. 37-year-old PC Matthew Blades and 38-year-old PC Tom Clough died when a Volkswagen Passat crashed into their police vehicle. Prime Minister Andy Burnham's in Kyiv on his first overseas trip since taking office. He's marking Ukraine's Independence Day and reaffirming Britain's support. Dave Cronin reports.
3: Andy Burnham says Ukraine should be in no debt, that the UK will stand with it for as long as it takes. The Prime Minister is in Kyiv for Independence Day events and will chair its first meeting of the Coalition of the Willing. His visit comes amid fresh tensions with Moscow over the reported use of British-made drones. Burnham says Russia's threats will only strengthen Britain's resolve and that Ukraine's security is also the UK's security.
2: Cross Country says it expects to run a full service today. It's after a power cut caused widespread cancellations across its network. And Liverpool were able to rescue a late 2-2 draw from their trip to St James's Park. That's the latest from Radio News Hub. I'm Johnny Holmes.
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1: Oh, yay! Oh, yay! Oh, yay! 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
1: Andy Burnham has chosen Ukraine for his first foreign visit as Prime Minister. He's in Kyiv for Independence Day celebrations and talks on the country's future security. Dave Cronin has more.
2: The visit is designed to send a clear message of support from the new Prime Minister. Andy Burnham will meet Ukrainian leaders, take part in Independence Day commemorations, and hold talks with allies backing Ukraine. Burnham says the friendship between Britain and Ukraine will outlast the conflict.
1: The two police officers killed in a wrong-way crash on the A66 have been described as heroes by their loved ones. PC Matthew Blades, aged 37, and PC Tom Clough, who was 38, died when a Volkswagen Passat crashed into their police vehicle seconds after a pursuit was terminated. Cross Country said it will run a full service today after a power cut resulted in major cancellations across its network. The train operator said a very limited number of trains would run from around 6 p.m. on Sunday, and pizza chain Domino's is to recruit 5,000 new workers in the next few months. That's the latest from Radio News Up. I'm Johnny Holmes.
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And you're listening to Westworlds Radio. Don't turn it off.

And if one day I should become a singer with a Spanish bum who sings for women of great virtue, I'd sing to them with a guitar I borrowed from a coffee bar. Well, what you don't know doesn't hurt you.

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1: The families of two police officers killed in a wrong-way crash on the A66 have described them as heroes. 37-year-old PC Matthew Blades and 38-year-old PC Tom Clough died alongside five other people when a Volkswagen Passat crashed into their police vehicle in Teesside. Five people have been arrested after police shut down an unlicensed music event in Little Snoring, Norfolk, in the early hours of Sunday. Officers seized sound equipment and are investigating who organised the event. We can make landscapes resilient to drought. That's the message to the National Trust after the success of a river restoration scheme at one of their estates. Ben Eardley is their spokesperson.
2: I think it's seeing nature as natural infrastructure, so making the government aware that really nature is critical infrastructure and it should be at the forefront of our planning.
1: And Scottish toddler Molly Murray of Montrose has a rare genetic disorder that makes her allergic to the sun. But now she can finally play at home without the curtains closed thanks to UV-resistant film installed at her home last month. That's the latest from Radio News Hub. I'm Johnny Holmes.
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1: More than £250,000 has been raised for the families of two police officers who died in a wrong-way crash on the A66. PC Matthew Blades and Tom Clough were killed when a car driving the wrong way on a dual carriageway crashed into their vehicle. The five teenagers in the other car were also pronounced dead at the scene. The Prime Minister's agreed to provide Ukraine with blueprints to produce long-range missiles. He's in Kyiv for Independence Day celebrations and talks on the country's security. Cross Country say a full service will run today after a power cut resulted in cancellations. The train operator says a very limited number of trains would run from around 6 p.m. yesterday. And Manchester City came through a tough test at home to Bournemouth yesterday, claiming a 2-1 comeback win.
2: Yeah, the impact was unbelievable. But it's that kind of player. I like Ryan.
1: Enzo Maresca revealed Ryan Shirky had not been happy on the bench. From Radio News Hub, I'm Lucy Gorman-Lee.
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1: Fundraisers for two police officers killed in a runway crash on the A66 have reached £250,000. PC Matthew Blades and Tom Clough were killed when a car being pursued by police hit the marked armed response vehicle seconds after the chase was terminated. The five teenagers in the other car were also pronounced dead. Andy Burnham's agreed to provide Ukraine with blueprints to produce long-range missiles. The Prime Minister's currently visiting Kyiv for Independence Day. Cross Country says it'll run a full service today after a power cut resulted in major cancellations across its network. And Liverpool were able to rescue a late 2-2 draw from their trip to St James's Park. Liverpool head coach Andoni Iraola explained why Dominic Szoboszlai took the stoppage time penalty.
2: Alexis also was on the pitch and he's a very good penalty taker. Cody, we have a lot, but I think Dom showed the level.
1: From Radio News Hub, I'm Lucy Gorman-Lee.
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1: More than £250,000 has been raised for the families of two police officers who died in a crash on the A66. PC Matthew Blades and Tom Clough were killed when a car driving the wrong way on a dual carriageway crashed into their vehicle. The five teenagers in the other car were also pronounced dead at the scene in the early hours on Saturday. Andy Burnham's agreed to provide Ukraine with blueprints to produce long-range missiles. The Prime Minister's currently visiting Kyiv for Independence Day celebrations. Drivers are being told to expect a frantic Friday. The summer bank holiday getaway is expected to be the busiest on the roads in more than a decade. And Manchester City came through a tough test at home to Bournemouth yesterday, claiming a 2-1 comeback win.
2: Yeah, the impact was unbelievable. But it's that kind of player. I like Ryan. I told him also after the game.
1: Enzo Maresca says Ryan Shirky had not been happy on the bench. From Radio News Hub, I'm Lucy Gorman-Lee.
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Hi, hello, how are you? It's your old friend Mike Holden back with you on Westwoods Radio, WWR, broadcasting to Bradford-on-Avon, Melksham, Trowbridge, the wider Westwoods area, online, through your smart speaker or on DAB+. And I'm back once again for 2 hours or thereabouts of great memories of the 60s. Yeah, and it's a special edition for you this week because this is a greatest hits edition. 2 hours of great, the biggest selling songs from the biggest selling artists. Or should I say artistes, yes indeed, yeah. So 2 hours of feeling groovy, Holden's Golden Oldies. You can hear me Tuesday 12 to 2, Saturday 5 to 7, or on Play Again on the Westwoods Radio website. And if you are listening on a Tuesday, thanks to our old friend Pete Cole for his Talking Tunes, another great edition of our community programme. That's repeated Thursday 12 to 2 and Sunday 6 to 8. And indeed you can hear Pete with his music machine Monday and Tuesday between 5 and 7 and his 70s music machine on Wednesday 12 to 2, repeated on Friday 12 to 2. And as always, thanks to Sid Dale and the boys there, Sid Dale Orchestra, and that is Penthouse Suite, my theme tune. Okay, so as I say, this is a special edition of Feeling Groovy, Holden's Golden Oldies, the greatest hits of some of the greatest acts of the 60s, and who better to start with than the Fab Four.

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1: So there we are, starting off there with the Fab Four. I do apologise, there was a bit of background noise there. I had a bit of a technical hitch, but nonetheless, didn't detract from that great hit, of course, from August 2063. That was released as a single in the UK on the 23rd of August 1963. Set and surpassed several sales records in the United Kingdom charts and set a record in the United States as one of the five Beatles songs that held the top five positions in the charts all at the same time. In April 64, it remains the band's best-selling single in the UK and was the top-selling single by any artist of that decade. So, moving on, and here is The King.

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1: So before that, we heard, It's Now or Never. Elvis, of course, recorded in that wonderful place. If you're a regular listener, and I certainly hope you are, then you will have heard me mention RCA Studio B in Nashville. What a shrine to music that place is. And that was recorded there, based on the a Neapolitan song from 1898. You probably know it as O Sole Mio. So in 1960, It's Now or Never was a number one record in the US for Elvis. Spent 5 weeks at number one. And in the UK, it spent 8 weeks at the top in the same year. And an additional number one in 2005 as a reissue, apparently. And it was so successful in numerous other countries. And it sold in excess of 20 million physical copies worldwide. And it was Elvis's biggest hit. Moving on, here are the Kinks.

0: In the words of Corin Bailey Ray, girl, put your kettle on, come tell us your favourite song. Come and join me and Tim every Sunday morning, 9 till 10 on Happy Hour and 8 till 9 on Toast and Tomfoolery. See you soon.
1: Yeah, great way of waking up at the weekend with Tim and Carol. So, you really got me by the Kinks. A little aside to this, that whenever I hear that song, I always remember an episode of the Simpsons where Bart managed to obtain a credit card and he bought the family gifts and he bought Marge a musical frying pan, which was basically a frying pan with a transistor radio attached to it. And when she turned it on, that was the song. Yeah, it was a Kinks breakthrough hit, established them as one of the top the acts of the British invasion in the United States. Now, the song was released in August 64. I can't believe 62 years ago. That was the third single for the band on the Pi Records label. And it reached number one on the charts the following month. And it remained there for 2 weeks. It was released in the United States on the 2nd of September on Reprise Records, which was Frank Sinatra's label, and it reached number 7. Okay, so we're going to move on. We're about 15 minutes into the show. Here's our next great hit. So this is a greatest hits special of Feeling Groovy, Holden's Golden Oldies, here with me, Mike Holden, on West Wilts Radio, WWR, a local community radio station broadcasting to Bradford-on-Avon, Melksham, Trowbridge, the wider West Wilts area, and anywhere you may be online through your smart speaker or on DAB+. So, yeah, here's another great hit. This was Mrs. H's choice once. It's not Mrs. H's choice for this edition, but she absolutely loved this, and here is Sandy Shaw.

0: String.
1: Yes, of course. The lovely Sandy Shaw there. Papadonna's String. Never loses its appeal. That one. It's a piece of pop perfection, as I hope all of the songs that I'm playing on this special edition of Feeling Groovy Holden's Golden Oldies are deemed to be pieces of pop perfection. So, Sandy, of course, represented the UK in the Eurovision Song Contest in 1967, held in Vienna. That means nothing to me. She won the contest, obviously. It became the first of five UK Eurovision wins since. I know Boom Bang A Bang with Lulu in 69, and I think Katrina and the Waves in the 80s and 90s. I can't think of the other two. Anyway, I digress, as is my habit. Puppet on the String became a UK number one hit in late April 67 for a total of 3 weeks. Now, Sandy apparently had always had reservations about Eurovision, but her management felt that this was the right move and also felt it would get her back in the public's good books, as she had recently been involved in a divorce scandal. Dear, oh dear, Sandy, always thought you were whiter than white. Here's Otis.

0: Ah, oh, the late, great Otis there, Otis Redding, sitting on the dock of the bay. Co-written by Otis and Steve Cropper. Now, Otis recorded this twice in 1967, and the version, the version we've just heard, sorry, stumbling over my words, well, what a surprise. That version was recorded 3 days before his death in a plane crash on December the 10th, 1967. And he went in to do the vocal overdubs and the whistling. I didn't know this. Great work from the researchers. So the whistling part at the end, he'd forgotten the lyrics. So he just decided to whistle over. And of course, it's absolutely, I'm going to use the I word here, iconic, yeah. So it was released on the Vault label, which was a subsidiary of Stax in 1968, and it became the first ever posthumous number one single in the United States. On this side of the Atlantic, it reached number three on the UK singles chart. So talking about number one singles in the United States, after this little promo that I've got coming up for you now, we will have the biggest selling single in the United States from 1967.
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Lulu there, To Sir With Love. And I'm playing that for my friend of many years. I went to her wedding in 1981. Mandy Lacey, your charming husband, who I've known even longer, requested that as this edition of Feeling Groovy, Holden's Gone Oldies, is going out around the time of your birthday. So many happy returns. Now, that was written by two gentlemen, Don Black and Mark London, and Lulu was the first to record the song. And it was, of course, the theme from the eponymous film, To Sir With Love, which she also had an acting part in. It was produced by Mickey Most. You remember Mickey Most from New Faces, I think. And the song peaked at the top of the Billboard Hot 100 and became the best-selling single of 1967 in the United States. And it made Lulu the second British female artist to top the US charts since Petula Clark and Downtown in 1965. And yes, that is coming up later on this special edition, this greatest hits edition of Feeling Groovy, Holden's Golden Oldies, with me, Mike Holden. I'm here on Westwoods Radio, Tuesday 12 till 2, Saturday 5 to 7, just in time for your tea. And you can find me on Play Again on the Westwoods Radio website. Moving on, here are the Yardbirds.

0: 5, and that was written by Graham Goldman of 10cc fame, and he's still touring with 10cc. I think they were over at Froome earlier in the year. So, as I say, the Yardbirds, they released that as a single in March 65, and it was their first top 10 hit, both sides of the Atlantic. So in the UK, it got to number one and number four in the States. Now, the song was very much a departure from the group's blues-based material, their blues roots. They decided to go in favour of a more commercial pop sound. And, well, good old Eric Clapton, he disapproved of this change and chose to leave the group shortly after the single was released. He's still playing on it. He's just playing in that, like, bridge part. So you really, you can only hear guitar prominently. And anyway, he left the band and he was replaced by Jeff Beck. And of course, Eric went on to work with John Mayall and the Blues Breakers and then Cream. And as they say, the rest is history. I say that a lot, don't I? The rest is history. Okay, so after this promo, we will be back with Arcilla.
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Yeah, Cilla there, of course. Cilla Black, Anyone Who Had a Heart. So that was written by Bacharach and David, Bert Bacharach and Hal David, primarily for the artiste that was their muse, Dionne Warwick, that's the correct pronunciation, Dionne Warwick, in 1963. So in January 64, Warwick's original recording hit the top 10 in the United States, Canada, Spain, the Netherlands, South Africa, Belgium and Australia. However, in the United Kingdom and New Zealand, Warwick's version lost out to that recording by Arcilla. And the single was a UK number one hit for 3 weeks in March 1964. It was also the fourth best-selling single of 64 in the UK, with sales of around 950,000 copies. Absolutely amazing. So let's move on. We've got a Mike Smash memory now. If you're a regular listener, and I certainly hope you are, you know that Mike Smash memories are records that I can remember hearing on our little transistor radio in the scullery at our house in Dilton Marsh. And just to let you know, once again, this is a greatest hits edition of Feeling Groovy, Holden's Golden Oldies. So you've probably heard quite a few of these before. I may have played one or two quite recently. They're all pieces of pop perfection. So then one or two you may not have heard, as in the Highways to Hit and our Continental Connection. That was a bit of a difficult one, but you will have heard of the Highways to Hit, I'm sure. Anyway, without much further ado, here are Cliff and the Shadows and a Mike Smash memory. This is The Young Ones.

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1: Yeah, thank you very much indeed, Sharon, for that little announcement there. But just before it, we heard the Young Ones, Cliff in the Shadows. Yeah, definitely a Mike Smash memory there. So apparently he was very, very dubious about the chances of that becoming successful as a single. And he said, OK, release it as long as it's a B-side. But following the overwhelming reaction to the premiere of the film, he changed his mind. Well, good choice. And agreed to its release as an A-side. So it came out in January 62. On the 5th, by the 3rd of January 62, the single had advance orders of over 300,000 copies. That's absolutely phenomenal, isn't it? And by the day of the release, on the 5th, it had reached 524,000 copies. And it was the first ever single to have had advance orders of over 500,000 in the UK. So keep with me on this, dear listener, with these statistics. Anyway, by the 9th of January, the sales of the Young Ones were well over 600,000. It stayed at number one on the chart for 6 weeks and spent 20 weeks on the chart in general. Okay, we're about 40 or so minutes into this edition of Feeling Groovy, Holden's Golden Oldies, here on West Wilts Radio, broadcasting to Bradford-on-Avon, Melksham, Trowbridge, the wider West Wilts area, online through your smart speaker or on DAB+. I sincerely hope you're enjoying this edition of the show. It's a greatest hits show. Some of the greatest, biggest hits from some of the greatest artists. And I've had a word with my production team and my researchers, hoping to bring you another one of these in the future. In the meantime, I do have a couple of specials coming up over the next few months or whatever, couple of months. So I've got a Beatles and Stones special, which they are, all the recordings are of Beatles and Stones songs recorded by other artists in the 60s. And we've got some other things in the pipeline, more of these, to quote Ricky Gervais. At the Movies, Night at the Movies, and yes, just some great stuff coming up. We are always working to bring you the best of the 60s here on Feeling Groovy, Holden's Golden Oldies. And speaking of the best of the 60s, how about this one? Biggest hit for the Beach Boys.

So the absolute genius of Brian Wilson there. Good Vibrations, the Beach Boys, commonly regarded as one of the greatest combinations of rock, pop and psychedelia. And a lot of people call it a pocket symphony, which everything's in there, especially the theremin. Yeah. So it was released as a single on October the 10th, 1966, almost 60 years ago. Wow. And became an immediate critical and commercial success. It topped national charts in the States, the United Kingdom, and several other countries. Now, it was recorded across four Hollywood studios between February and September 66. Over 90 hours of tape were used, and the production costs were estimated to be in the tens of thousands of dollars, making it at the time the costliest and longest to record pop single. I can remember seen a documentary about it years ago, and Brian Wilson would call musicians in the middle of the night and maybe record four bars and then send them home. But the result was an absolute pop classic. So we're almost 50 minutes into the show. Let's move on. We said goodbye to this chap early in 2026. Here is Neil Sedaka.

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And it gives you free garden entry during summer open hours with 10% off in the cafe and discounts off selected events and tours. 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

James, the hardest working man in show business, the godfather of soul. Number three on the Billboard Hot 100, that was his biggest selling single. The song features in a teen movie called Ski Party, where James and his famous flames play themselves, and they look very fetching and stylish in their Christmas jumpers. So we're coming toward the end of the show now. This has been a special edition of Feeling Groovy, Holden's Golden Oldies, here on West Wilts Radio, WWR, broadcasting to Bradford on Avon, Melksham, Trowbridge, the wider West Wilts area, anywhere you are, online, on your smart speaker or DAB+. 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So we started off this special edition with the Beatles. We're going to end it off with the Stones. Biggest selling single of the 60s, a massive number one across the globe. And the one, yeah, you know it, Keith Richards wrote in his sleep, apparently, and recorded a rough version of the riff on a cassette player. He had no idea, apparently, he'd written it. And he said when he listened to the recording in the morning, he said there were about 2 minutes of acoustic guitar before you could hear him drop the pick. And then me snoring for the next 40 minutes. Brilliant. And let me tell you as well that we had this as a single on the Radiogram at Southwick. Lovely bit of walnut, yes indeed. So thanks to West Wilts Radio, all the team here, for making this possible. Thanks so much for listening. I'll be back with you very, very soon, next week indeed. So I hope you enjoyed this special edition. We're going to say goodbye with Sooty, and then we're going to hear the Stones. So once again, thanks for listening, and I will see you soon.

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1: Fundraisers for the two police officers killed in a runway crash on the A66 have reached £250,000. Holly Hughes reports.
2: PC Matthew Blades and Tom Clough were killed when a car being pursued by police hit the marked armed response vehicle seconds after the chase was terminated. The five teenagers in the other car were also pronounced dead at the scene in the early hours on Saturday. Organisers say funds raised would be split equally between the two officers' families, and the Federation would continue to provide support.
1: Andy Burnham's arrived in Ukraine in his first foreign trip as Prime Minister. His visit coincides with Ukraine's Independence Day as he aims to underline the UK's support for the country. Drivers are being told to expect a frantic Friday. The summer bank holiday getaway is expected to be the busiest on the roads in more than a decade. And Take That star Gary Barlow's teamed up with comedian Jason Manford for a TV show across New Zealand. From Radio News Hub, I'm Lucy Gorman-Lee.
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0: Yes, I am.
1: Well, guys, way to start a program. Had a couple of big hits riding around 2022, 2023, I think. One of the top songs of that year, anyway, was AA. And he got number three, 2022. Welcome to 2 hours of fine country music, all hand-selected by yours truly, Peter Fairhead. And we're featuring Ella Langley because, well, everybody's downloading her, playing her, buying her in one way or another.

Dandelion's the album to get, of course, but there'll be plenty from Ella before the end of this hour. And in the category female vocal, so many people to play. All in the charts at the moment. Vincent Mateson accompanying Stella Lefty.

Something to Lose, and that's Stella Lefty on The Country Show. And we've got Carly Pearce in a little while, Taylor Swift, Hilary Scott of the Scott family. So many to play.

Just missed the top 10 in 2018-2019. Florida Georgia Line, second track from their album Can't Say I Ain't Country. And talk you out of it, you'll have to talk me out of playing music like that.

And they got the new one from Morgan Wallen, which charted in the Billboard Airplay charts on the very last day of July. Not quite in the top 10, but been by now. Let's see where it goes from here. And I'm sure it's one which I'll be playing you again. Spotlight on Ashley Gawley as the Nashville Songwriter of the Year 2025 for the 9th year running. And more names come up. I can tell you we'll be featuring Ashley Gawley as a writer next week, but not because we're featuring him, but because we're featuring one of his friends that he writes with. What we got to play you today is a Carly Pearce song, which was written by Carly with Ashley Gawley and Emily Shackleton, and it got to number two at the beginning of 2023. This is What He Didn't Do.

Another new one to the charts recently, Jelly Roll and Hands Up on the Country Show with me, Peter Fairhead. Carly Pearce and What He Didn't Do is our Ashley Gawley track for this half of the hour, but we'll have another one a bit later on. And we've got British country for you now, always loud and proud. And this is Little Rock, led by Steve Place and Stepping Stones.

Little Rock, led by Steve Place from a CD, one of those gig CDs, A Little Time, but well produced. I think came out in 2021. And looking at Jelly Roll and then Little Rock, I'm guessing that the next tune we have you is sung by a lady. I knew it!

charted towards the middle of June and gave Taylor Swift her first country top 10 since Red in 2013. Although I should imagine, actually, she had other things on her mind this summer, didn't she? Taylor Swift. It's time for what we normally call our toe tapper, because it's usually music that's popular on the dance floor. But actually, we've got one of those lovely slow tunes for you today.

lovely. Hilary Scott and the Scott Family and Love Remains, which came out in 2017. Speaking of chart positions, this one's been number one in New Zealand. Luke Combs, Be By You.

So much fine music to play you this hour. Well, good music in the second hour of two, of course. Great country oldies. But Luke Combs there and Be By You. And there's so much music to play. Yes, we move swiftly on. Another track from Ella Langley and the title track from Dandelion.

0: We'll squeeze in another one before the end of the hour, I think. Ella Langley and Dandelion. Yeah, there used to be an old joke that a camel was a horse which had been designed by a committee. And I wonder how it goes with songwriters sometimes. You can imagine two or three people getting together and throwing ideas around a room. But we're celebrating and spotlighting Ashley Gawley and some of the great tunes he's written. And we're going to play one now. This was written by Dierks Bentley, the lead singer, Ashley Gawley, Nyko and Breland. And five others. How does that work? By, let's see, spring of 2022, it had been to number one.
1: Everybody's got a problem, so do I. But we ain't gonna solve them on a Saturday night. I just put a paycheck in the bank.

1994 and still going strong in the charts. Kenny Chesney and Carry On. I wonder how long he's going to carry on. But he doesn't look like stopping at the moment. Certainly not tempting fate. This is Josh Ross.

One of summer's number ones on the Airplay chart. Okay, a couple more before I pop next door for a new coffee. L.L. Hangley for the final time.

Be her, Ella Langley. What a great album Dandelion is. Great country oldies, two at the top from Ronnie Millsap. Who else have we got? Two in the middle where we have our covers tracks. Hank Williams Jr. and Emmylou Harris. Final current track for this hour is also from an album, Honky Tonk Hollywood, the second single from it, from John Pardy, Boots Off.

0: your door. Yes. You act like you don't want me no more. Why don't you shake your head and sigh? I'll go trucking right on by.
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0: it's nice for me to be able to say welcome to an hour of great country oldies. Two at the top from Ronnie Millsap today. Ronnie Millsap, who held regular positions on the charts from 1976 to 1992, including around 35 country number ones and crossover hits too. And did you know he's a radio ham, a radio amateur?
1: Wow.

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What a difference you've made in my life. 1977, 78. Got to number one, as did I Wouldn't Have Missed It for the World. Number one in 1981.

0: Back in time with Mickey Gilley in 1982. Another number one, and Talk to Me.
1: What we're going to do right here is go back. Back into time.
0: Six decades of country start here.

Another number one as we start our six decades of great country oldies. Walk On By, Leroy Van Dyke from 1961. We don't know so many hits by him, and the same is true of Barbara Fairchild. I can name two or three. I'm supposed to know everything, I suppose. This is Baby Doll, Barbara Fairchild's number six hit in 1974.

Barbara Fairchild and Baby Doll from 1974. What about Jackie Ward? Again, not a name we hear so often. He was a Texan, successful from around 1977 for 6 or 7 years after that. Here's Jackie Ward.

We're Jackie Ward. That's the way a cowboy rocks and rolls. Got to number seven in 1980, in the middle of his greatest period of success, I would say. Winona, well, we know her better with the Judds and solo, of course. In 1993, Is It Over Yet? Got to number six. It's real handkerchief country at the moment, isn't it? I Wish You'd Stay, sings Brad Paisley. This one's from 2002. I talk to my

Thoughtful Mood for Brad Paisley in 2002, number 7 hit, and I Wish You'd Stay. And for our 2010s track, Here on Earth is the album from Tim McGraw, a single which got to number 17 in 2019. This is Tim's Thought About You.

0: Consciously fly. I watched it getting smaller up in the sky for a minute or two. And I thought about you.
1: Tim McGraw and Thought About You. We've got some great songs next, including two, which I'm sure you're going to know. You might not know the words to the second one, actually. It's better known as a melody. But, well, you'll find out when we play it. First of all, we've got Bo Cephas singing one of his dad's tunes.

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There was a version. Bo Cephas, of course. Hank Williams Jr. and Mind Your Own Business, written by his father many years previously. And that was a number one hit in 1986. Hank Williams Jr., assisted by Reba McEntire, Willie Nelson, Tom Petty and the Reverend Ike. Although I'm not sure which of the voices that was or whether or not he was playing an instrument, as they say. But that was the first of our covers and quite an old tune for our second. Last date was... A record that was an instrumental when it was first written by Floyd Kramer, and it became Lost Her Love on Our Last Date in the 1970s when Conway Twitty did a vocal version for it. And we're going to hear it by Emmylou Harris as a number one hit from 1982, Lost His Love on Our Last Date.

Peter Baird bringing you an hour of great country oldies, including that oldie from UK artist Donna Wilde and Like a Rose, which she released in 2015. Emmylou Harris before that, Lost His Love on Our Last Date, took us back to number one in the charts in 1982. And nothing quite so grand, but a long career ahead for Sawyer Brown, as we're going to play you their debut track from 1984, which only got to number 16. But from 84 to the early noughties, Sawyer Brown were rarely out of the charts, and they sold three gold albums in the 1990s. And from their albums, they sold 19 top 10 singles, of which this was the first. Number 16 then, in 1984, Sawyer Brown introducing us to Leon.

0: for some drowning in a bottle of Jack.
1: That was Eric Paslay, Song About a Girl, in 2014. One of three top 20 hits for Eric. And the album was released in the UK too. Eric Paslay, if you want to look up his music. Before that, Sawyer Brown, new in the charts. And Lee Ona from 1984. Some people have lots of hits, some people have one or two, but we remember them well. I think you can say that for Joe Sun. He may not have the biggest hit with Old Flames, but he had some good tunes of his own. This recording from 1978.

There you go, 2 1-hit wonders from the same family, unfortunately. Al Downing I'll be holding on, but he's well known at the Grand Old Opry, so he should worry. And then Don Downing, Lonely Days, Lonely Nights, I've got a soft spot for that track. And it's not quite a one-hit wonder because they only made number 32 on the UK pop charts, but I've got a bigger cheat coming up to close the show. So honestly, there was easily enough material for 3 shows, one-hit wonders, you know, all good recognisable tracks. Some of the ones, very obvious ones, they're missing tonight, but I excluded them because we've played them recently, and that's Omar, Nothing Like This, Charles and Eddie, Would I Lie to You, Begin of the End, Funky Nassau, and New York City, I'm Doing Fine Now. Many, many, many others, but there you go, I stuck to my rules. Okay, many thanks for joining me. Don't forget, you can listen to this again on Play Again on the West Wilts Radio website in about an hour from now, depending how quickly I can get my hat together. Please do join me again next week for more of the similar. So a big cheat coming up next, because they had 2 hits, and their follow-up, The British Hustle, somehow slightly bigger hit than this track, which you'll know very, very well. They split up after the initial success of this, really, very soon after. And Lenny Henry once said this was the most authentic bit of funk ever to come out of the UK, and I wholeheartedly agree with it. Of course, this is High Tension, and High Tension, I know you'll enjoy it.

0: Burnham has pledged to continue Britain's support for Ukraine as he told the country it was keeping the flame of European freedom alive in the 21st century. He's also hit back at Moscow's claims Britain has added fuel to the fire of the Ukraine war. Is Minister for Armed Forces Louise Sander-Jones.
1: It's hugely important. So today is the 35th anniversary of Ukraine's independence, and it's never been more important. We know with the war against the Russian aggression how hard fought freedom is.
0: More than £250,000 has been raised for the families of two police officers who died in a crash on the A66. PC Matthew Blades and Tom Clough were killed when a car driving the wrong way on a dual carriageway crashed into their vehicle. The five teenagers in the other car were also pronounced dead. And penguins, capybaras and squirrel monkeys were among 10,000 animals measured at London Zoo's annual weigh-in. Animals are regularly weighed to monitor their health. That's the latest from Radio News Hub. I'm Tanita Sims.
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Hello and welcome to Add Some Music on West Wilts Radio. I'm Darcy Oswin and today we are taking a closer look at the music of The Cardigans, a personal favourite of mine. Their catalogue is full of bright, happy pop songs that just put you in a great mood. I'll be telling you all about who inspired them and about the bands they have collaborated with. The most fascinating thing to me is the way the band formed. You wouldn't believe it from their sound, but the band was originally formed by two heavy metal musicians, Peter Svensson and Magnus Svenningsson, one Halloween night in 1992. Nina Persson was recruited into the band as a vocalist, but she only sang a little for the demo tapes. The album Emmerdale came out 2 years later, so called because it was the most British thing they could think of. And that love of British bands carries across all of the Cardigans' early work. Take a listen to these next three songs. We've got a bit of Beatles coming up.

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1: The Cardigans, Your New Cuckoo, and Daddy's Car, then The Beatles, Drive My Car. Surprised we didn't have this many car songs when we covered The Beach Boys. I find it interesting to learn about this band from Nina's perspective. She hadn't set out to be a musician, she'd actually been to art school instead. She dropped out of college when she was 18 to be part of the Cardigans, but found it difficult to break away from them. For her, the band was like a machine they had to keep running, and as she got older, she found it more and more difficult to spend time with her loved ones away from the band. As the years went on, the band tried to break away from its cheerier poppy image to something more mature, and this is where we get songs like Erase, Rewind, and My Favourite Game. I'll always have a soft spot for the earlier albums, back when Nina described loving the Zombies, the Beatles, and Nancy Sinatra, and they really strive for that retro sound. Let's have a song from their album, Emmerdale, plus the song that gave the Cardigans their name.

Skin and Bones by the Sundays there. Did you catch where they got their name from? You see me in a cardigan. This is where Nina believes their name came from. Something warm and hazy and very British. A cardigan. We're going to play that Nancy Sinatra song now. Yes, you know the one. Followed by a pretty heavy song by the Cardigans, where you can hear their Black Sabbath-inspired elements coming through. Yep, you heard that correctly. This sweet little band has performed many Sabbath covers in their time, giving their songs a little creepy factor with Nina's soft voice. Step on Me is a really great listen. So, let's listen.

0: Add some music or something, I don't know.
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3: Hello, hello. This is still Add Some Music on West Wilts Radio. One band that really helped the Cardigans when they were starting out was Eggstone, a Swedish band. Their singer helped the band produce their album Life by using the techniques Eggstone had used with their tape recorders and old BBC mixing desk. They have performed together live and the two bands were close friends. The Cardigans have found friends and admirers everywhere. There's a Divine Comedy track called Sweden where Nina Persson gets name-dropped, which she was super flattered by, as she'd always been a big fan. She was also a vocalist on the Manic Street Preachers' hit Your Love Alone Is Not Enough, and described the whole process of recording as fantastic, being able to come together as artists and drift back to making their own things. So now we have Time Stretched, the Divine Comedy, Everything Must Go, and Hideous Towns by the Sundays.

I adore the Sundays. I'm so glad I get to play them for you here. They have such a nice, dreamy sound. I can understand why they inspired the Cardigans. A pretty interesting band I found on my search was the Animal 5. This is a pretty interesting band that came out of the Cardigans' old label Trampoline. Magnus Svenningsson actually restarted their label, with the Animal 5 being the first band that they signed. Their success was limited to Sweden and Germany, unfortunately, but do check them out. Coming up, we'll have a song by Friends of the Cardigans, Eggstone. Then we'll have a Zombies track, which I promised to a friend a little while ago. Constanza, it's your moment! Thank you for helping me pick out a track for the show. And then we will have another Cardigans song ready for you.

And with that, we are reaching the end of this installment of Add Some Music. I know, it's very, very sad. Thanks so much for listening. We have a very different artist to cover next time, as we are looking at Pearl Jam. It'll be a lot more intense than this week, so brace yourselves. I'm Darcy Osmond. Thanks again for listening to Add Some Music. Let's send you off with this last song.

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1: 9 men and 3 women aged between 19 and 61 have been arrested by officers investigating the events leading up to the crash on the A66. PC Matthew Blades and Tom Clough were killed when a car being pursued by police hit the marked armed response vehicle seconds after the chase was terminated. The 5 teenagers in the other car were also pronounced dead. Next, Andy Burnham has pledged to continue Britain's support for Ukraine as he told the country it was keeping the flame of European freedom alive in the 21st century. The Prime Minister made his address during celebrations to mark the 35th anniversary of Ukraine's independence.
2: Well, we're unwavering in our support, and that is why I am here, to send that very clear message to the Ukrainian people on their Independence Day, their 35th Independence Day, is in a

0: a position where it needs more support.
1: And race across the world star Joe Gardiner has died at age 61. Joe died following a long and courageous battle with cancer. That's the latest from Radio News Hub. I'm Tanita Sims.
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1: Police say five men who lost their lives in a crash, which also killed two officers, may have been involved in organised crime. Holly Hughes has more.
2: Nine men and three women aged between 19 and 61 have now been arrested on suspicion of offences ranging from possession of a firearm to participating in the activities of an organised crime group. It's after seven people, including two officers, were killed in the early hours of Saturday morning when a Volkswagen going the wrong way down the road hit a police car. Cleveland Police says four of the five men in the car had previous criminal convictions and were believed to be associated with another car seen ramming properties earlier that morning.
1: Former world snooker champion Graham Dott has been found guilty of sexually abusing two children. The High Court heard Dott exposed himself in front of a primary school aged boy and girl and touched them inappropriately. And according to the Open University, a record number of teenagers have begun their undergraduate degrees with them. It's up 9% on last year. That's the latest from Radio News Hub. I'm Nathan Beresford.
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4: Hello, this is Lee Saunders and this is Join the Dots here on West Wilts Radio. And what shall I got today? Well, today here on the show, where all the songs are joined by a theme, it's an alternative history presented out of order of British ska music. So today all the tracks are going to be British ska, but when I say alternate, I'm not going to play any two-tone. I'm sort of sketching the outline, if you like. And there's all the songs going to be in odd order. So it's like, it's British ska songs, but not two-tone. Directly, that is. I might play some songs that are influenced by two-tone, but the idea is just to sort of, yeah, like an alternate ska episode. So sort of the unobvious stuff. With that in mind, I'm going to start with a hit from 1998 from Mancunian producer Justin Robertson, a.k.a. Lion Rock, his second album. As Lion Rock, then, this is Rude Boy Rock.

That is Lion Rock with their 1998 hit single Rude Boy Rock there, here on this UK Alternative British Ska episode, if you will. The next song I'm going to play for you is from 1968, and it's by a, well, it's by a progressive sort of rock band, I suppose you would call them. They were signed to Derham, so obviously sort of leading UK prog label at that point, before it sort of standardised into progressive rock when it was still a progressive pop, as people used to call it. So it became like a sort of prog, jazz rock, whatever. But this is their first single, produced by the great Mike Vernon, released on Derham, an obscure track called Baby Won't You Leave Me. This is The Web. Hope you enjoy.

That rather fluty number was Baby Won't You Leave Me Alone by The Web, released on Derham in 1968. Now I'm going to do a song which is sort of adjacent to Tone. In fact, it sounds a bit like The Beat, but it's actually by a band who had quite a lot of reggae and ska tinge songs, predating Two Tone slightly, in fact. But this is from later, this is from 82. This is Swindon's own XTC with the 5-4 rhythm of English Roundabout.

from 1982's English Settlement, XTC with English Roundabout. Well, they're one of my favourite bands ever, so why don't I play a song by another of my favourite bands ever? How about The Cure? Or more specifically, Cult Hero. This is a song that The Cure released on single between their first two albums as an experiment under a different name, Cult Hero, because the idea was to test the musical chemistry between Robert Smith and bassist Simon Gullop, who then joined the band as their bassist. It also features future Cure members Paul Thompson and Matthew Hartley. But the singer is a local postman, local to Hawley in Surrey, that is, called Frank Bell. So this has since been released on The Cure 17 Seconds Deluxe Edition, but this is Cult Hero with a song called I'm a Cult Hero.

This is the UK Alternative Ska episode of Join the Dots, and that was Cult Hero, aka an extended lineup of The Cure, with then, yes, I say 1979 single, I'm a Cult Hero. Now I've got Baddest Roughest by Backyard Dog. It's a song from 2001, very familiar. Even if you don't know the name, you'll recognise it pretty quickly, I reckon. Here we go.

you show me your twirls. Come at me, boss, on the floor. I will rock your world. I will whine and go down, whine and come up. And watch the people on the way. Try keep it up.

Yeah, here on the alternative history of UK ska. That was Backyard Doug with their 2001 hit, Baddest Roughest, here on Join the Dots. For my next track, I'm going to play a song which isn't two-tone, but it's close. It's just a little bit too late. It's 83. They're from a sort of ska punk band. They're sometimes called an oi band, but this sometimes does appear on ska compilations. A little London band, not very well known. This is Case with O. That's O-H. Very short song, very quick. And that's coming up just now. Here on Westworks Radio, as I say, from 83.

0: That was London ska punk band from the 80s, Case, with O, a song that sort of sounds like Adamant playing it twice for speed. I'm now going to play The Herd, the great late 60s pop group. This was their third and final in a chain of UK hits before Peter Frampton jump-shipped and joined Humble Pie. The first two hits, From the Underworld and Paradise Lost, are sort of psychedelic classics. This is a lot more bubblegum, but it has a bit of a ska thing going on. This is I Don't Want a Lovin' to Die.
1: Only you can help yourself.

That was The Herd with I Don't Want 11 to Die here on the UK Alternate Ska episode. And in a similar mode to that, how about a hit from the following year, one of the final hits for Dave D, Dozy, Beaky, McIntitch, from Salisbury, of course. So we have representation from both Swindon and Salisbury today. Do you remember this one? Snake in the Grass.

from the May of 1969. That is, of course, Dave D, Dozy, Beaky McIntitch, with one of their final hits, Snake in the Grass. Keeping it 60s, because I got four in a row now. Three in a row, sorry, from the 60s. One of the early British ska hits, if you like. This is, great as a songwriter as well, Chris Andrews with Yesterday Man, as later covered by Robert Wyatt in a version I rather love.

So from 1965, back when ska was kind of better known as Bluebeat, that is written and performed by Chris Andrews' Yesterday Man, which reached a number 3 on the charts. As I say, Chris Andrews, very popular at the time, wrote a lot of songs with Sandy Shaw, and with her he also explored kind of Jamaican rhythms and, you know, calypso and so forth. So it was sort of a thing at the time. Bluebeat, I think, possibly the first British ska records by pop performers, if you like, or well, not, wasn't a pop performer, one of the first, I suppose, would have been I'm speaking on the spot here because I'm trying to do 2 things at once. I apologize. I'll skip past that. So yeah, Yesterday Man was later covered by Robert Wyatt in 1974. And his version actually went unreleased at the time. It was very reggae-inspired. Virgin didn't want to release it. They said it was too sort of moody and uncommercial because he slowed the song down. Yesterday Man had a bit of a legacy in years to come because it was also the inspiration for the Mpapa rhythm that Johnny Marr wrote for the Smiths' Frankly, Mr. Shankly in 1986 on their The Queen Is Dead album. With that in mind, I will play that version now. But am I going to play the album version? No, I reckon I might play the demo of that particular song. So joining the two, with a lot of rabbiting, I apologise. This is the demo of the Smiths' Frankly, Mr. Shankly.

There you go, that's the demo of the Smiths, Frankly, Mr. Shankly. I could have played the album version, but I thought I'd go for something different. What about now a little bit of Two Step Garage? Now, this is, if you like, the return of Lover's Rock, as some sort of said at the time, Multicultural London 20 years later. This is Doolally with Straight From The Heart, which was a hit twice, reached number 30 in 98 and then made the top 10 in 1999, and you'll hear straight away what I mean. It almost sounds like Rico on trombone.

from 1998. That is Doolally with Straight From The Heart. Doolally, also known as Shanks and Bigfoot, who had a number one in 1999 with Sweet Like Chocolate. So yeah, that is Doolally here. I'm now going to play perhaps the first ska song to chart in Britain. I say perhaps. It was about the same time as My Boy Lollipop by Nelly, but of course that's the one that's usually called the first, but this I think peaked slightly earlier. So yeah, one of the first British ska records that there is. What I was trying to say before, but I was trying to do two things at a time, which is why I just sort of stopped speaking, was that Georgie Fame was one of the first, or maybe the first British R&B musician or pop musician to do ska, which makes sense because ska was Jamaica's answer to R&B, so it can make sense why it would appeal to him. And indeed a band like the Mangle Five with Mockingbird Hill from 1964, the first ska hit in Britain and the first British ska hit.

Mockingbird Hill here on West Wilts Radio in this sort of UK alternate ska episode. Now gonna play Cardiacs with a song from 1989's On Land and In the Sea. This is Baby Heart Dirt. I was gonna play maybe Inner City Lining, but it's 6 minutes long. This is only 3.5 minutes long, so into the mix it goes.

0: from 1989's Cardiacs with Baby Heart Dirt from their classic album On Land and in the Sea. I'll have maybe two more songs for you coming up, and that'll be after the advert here on West Boots Radio.
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0: So how about two tracks that aren't really that similar, but they're both from around the same time. One is from 1996 and one is from 97. The one from 96 is a B-side to Stereotypes by Blur. There were four B-sides on this single. There's four tracks on the single, so there's three B-sides. Two of them are among the best things he ever did. Tame and The Man Who Left Himself. Very beautiful songs. This, on the other hand, is completely daft. A little quasi-instrumental to, you know, it's a pure throwaway, but quite a fun one. This is Ludwig, also the name of a show. Yes. So this is from Blur, and it's from 1996, here on the UK Alternate Scar episode.

0: Blur and Ludwig here on the UK Alternate Scar episode. I have been Lee Saunders. I have one more track for you. Someone who's playing Trowbridge in November. This is Fatboy Slim's Latin Scar Acid Breakbeat Mix of Magic Carpet Ride by Mighty Dubcats. Except, of course, Mighty Dubcats is another one of Norman Cook's aliases anyway, so this is him doing a remix of his own track.
1: Boys,
0: from 1997, I've been Lee Saunders.
1: And deal with 100.
0: Pete will be here next. So keep listening, but I will see you next week.

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1: Andy Burnham has urged Ukraine's allies to send more interceptor missiles to Kyiv.
2: It needs more support, but obviously we are, as a coalition, there to provide that support when Ukraine needs it. So that will be a main topic of the conversation today.
1: Ukrainian President Volodymyr Zelensky has repeatedly pleaded for more of them after supplies were diverted to the Middle East. Meanwhile, Russia has sought to capitalise on the shortage by stepping up its strikes in the past 3 days. Rail passengers in Essex and London may face longer journeys over the coming weeks because of track issues caused by drought and hot weather. Network Rail says amended timetables are being introduced tomorrow on the C2C route and some Greater Anglia services in Essex following record-breaking heatwaves. And the Netherlands has pulled out of the Eurovision Song Contest for the second year in a row. Dutch public service broadcaster Avrotros says the event can no longer be considered neutral when a participating country is still involved in a large-scale military conflict. That's the latest from Radio News Hub. I'm Nathan Beresford.
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Hi, this is Pete Cole on West Wales Radio. Welcome to The Music Machine. Another edition for you coming up. Lots of great music. As usual, we've got a rock block coming up. I've got some cover songs, a couple of new songs. And having just survived Rewind, I've got several tunes a bit later on from the various acts I saw at Rewind over the weekend. So lots of things coming up for you.

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Don't turn it off.

Bruce Hornsby and The Range, and that's the way it is. This is West Wilts Radio, and this is the Music Machine. Coming up now, Deep Blue Something, Breakfast at Tiffany's.

Sorry about that. That was Breakfast at Tiffany's, and that was, of course, Deep Blue Something. Coming up now, this is Amy McDonald, well known, of course, for This Is The Life and various other songs. But this is from the This Is The Life album. This was another single and quite big song from it. This is called Mr. Rock and Roll.

Having some trouble here today. So that was Amy McDonald there for Mr. Rock and Roll from This Is The Life. So hopefully I think I've got things sorted out now, so we'll see, should be good. So coming up next, she's got Irish roots, but she hails from the Swindon area. It's a lady called Alice Offley, making a bit of a name for herself. She's plays bass in a tribute band and sings as well, Fleetwood Mac, which you may or may not have seen. They're going doing the rounds and they're really good. She's also currently playing bass and keyboards and singing a bit as well with Tom Bailey from the Thompson Twins, and she'll be out on tour with him in September. She's also doing her own stuff and has had a few gigs around and about in London, as well as playing stuff in and around Swindon in a bit of an impromptu way. I met her by a friend of mine, and so I promised I'd play something by her on the radio. So this is her version of Easy Lover.

That's Alice Offley there, so a bit of new music for you there. And say, Hailsham Swindon area, being quite successful, making quite a name for herself. So singer-songwriter, but in Fleetwood Mac tribute band, playing with Tom Bailey from the Thompson Twins, doing her own stuff. And that's her version of Easy Lover, very piano-based there. Keyboard and bass guitarist. I'll see if I can dig out something with her playing bass guitar, because she's got mean bass guitar on her as well. In the meantime, back to something you'll know, though. This is Losing My Religion. This is REM.

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1: Yes, let's have a look at that and see what's going on. So, as usual, a bit of traffic in and around through Bradford-on-Avon, both sides of the hill and coming over the bridge. Nothing unusual there. A36 out of Wolverton, though, they've got some construction work or something going on there, and there's lots and lots of traffic delays and hold-ups on the A36 around Wolverton, so keep an eye open for that one. Trowbridge is normal, fairly busy south because of all the road closures around Mortimer Street and Leapgate and so on, so that's not looking good. And as you would expect, that means Yarnbrook, North Bradley going into Yarnbrook and Haywood going into Yarnbrook and then up to the West Ashton crossroads. That's all pretty damn busy as well. Westbury, no real problems. Melksham, no real problems. And getting out onto the A36 and road, no real problems. It's just when you get onto the A36, your problems start. I also understand slightly further afield that the A303 has been shut at West Noyle. I understand there's been a bad fire there. And so the police have had to shut the road, so I'm not quite sure what's going on there right this moment, but just be aware of that one as well if you're heading in that direction. So that's it for now for the travel. Heading back to some more great music. This is Go West and We Close Our Eyes.

go west, we close our eyes. And Peter Cox from Go West is going to be doing some sort of up-close shows, I think, in the autumn. And we're going to be going to see that one, I think, at the Cheese and Grain, I think we've got tickets for. So coming up next, spent the weekend sat in a field in Henley-on-Thames, by the Thames, and that's because it was Rewind. So I'm going to play you a couple of tracks from the headliners, and then in the second half of my show, in the second hour, I'll play you several more tracks from various bands that appeared there as well. Not completely, but a few of them. So starting off with the Proclaimers, and then the Human League. A couple of tasters for you.

Proclaimers headline last night, and coming up now, Human League sounded a crowd on Westworlds Radio.

0: Human League for you there, and Sound of the Crowd from the album Dare, of course. And they headlined Saturday night, and they were absolutely slick, professional, and just did hit after hit after hit for about an hour and a quarter. So absolutely phenomenal. Meantime, though, it's now time for this.
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0: Here we are, the rock block for this show. So that was Every Rose Has Its Thorn, of course, by Poison. Before that, Tom Sawyer by Rush from the Moving Pictures album. Before that, Saxon Ride Like the Wind. And then we started off with Rock of Ages, Def Leppard from Pyromania. So that was your rock block for tonight. Coming up now, though, we actually have this.
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0: So let's have a look at what. So it's not too bad. It's a bit windy out there at the moment, and that's going to stay overnight, which means temperatures will be down about 13-14 overnight. Up again tomorrow to mid-20s, maybe reaching 26-27. Not a bad day, but then there's a change. Tuesday night heading into Wednesday, showers are coming in, and Wednesday, Thursday, Friday, Saturday, it's looking like we've got potentially fairly heavy showers on and off for the next few days. So not going to be that cold. Temperature slowly easing down from the mid-20s to low 20s by sort of the end of the weekend. But not going to be that cold, but it could well be wet. So we need it. Hopefully it'll be good. So that's the weather for you. So you might need your waterproofs and your brollies, although they may not work in the wind. Anyway, this is Lionel Richie. This is All Night Long.

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0: Genesis for you there from the album Invisible Touch. I was just going to quickly do this for you.
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0: So having a look, basically not too bad out there now. It's fairly good in and around Bradford-on-Avon. Trowbridge still looking pretty busy with all the road closures. That's going to happen. Quite bad at West Ashton, West Ashton Crossroads. There are some issues around Southwick Country Park. There's a fire at the back of the country park. I don't know if it's under control yet, but several fire engines have gone to it. And I understand some of the fires are spread down towards Hoggington Lane as well. So, edge of Southwick, there are some fires. There's quite a lot of activity from police and fire engines down there at the moment. So I think that might be causing a few delays. Otherwise, everywhere's looking all right. Westbury's all right. Melksham's looking fine. And other places in between. Still a few queues at Wolverton, but that's because they've got temporary traffic lights. That's it for you then. That's the travel news for tonight. So coming up now, it's actually also time for this.
1: This is Pete Cole on West Wilts Radio. This song is a long one. Enjoy.
0: So this one is by Peter Gabriel. It's new for this year. It's called One by One. And it's also the long song, new song, Peter Gabriel, One by One. Have a listen to this.

Peter Gabriel there, and that's One by One, new music from him from this year. So I thought I'd play that, but it goes on quite a long time, so it's still going on. So I thought I would move forward. So promised you some music from bands that I saw at Rewind. So I'm going to do that. First one I'm going to play is Slade, Dave Hill Slade were at Rewind, and he's still going. God knows how old he is. But he's still going, and he's still good, and he still plays a mean guitar. So this is Squeeze Me, Please Me. After that, Nick Kershaw and The Riddle.

The Riddle by Nick Kershaw from the Rewind Weekend. Absolutely superb he was. Coming up next, somebody else who was absolutely superb, and every time I've seen him is, this is Mr. Tony Hadley. He, of course, of Spandau Ballet fame. He has a brilliant voice. And this is his version of Through the Barricades from his album called Acoustic.

Tony Hadley with his version of Spandau Sid, of course, Through the Barricades. He did that. Everybody at Rewind just sang along to it. Brilliant. Coming up next, this band still going. They're now led by the son, so it's Rankin Jr. This is The Beat. This is Mirror in the Bathroom.

That's The Beat here on West Wilts Radio with The Music Machine with me, Pete. And so that was Rewind for them. I'm leaving the last word to two ladies. They're a couple of top British female singers. Still going strong, both of them. First off, Kim Wilde, and then Toya. Enjoy these two.

Toya for you there. Last word for a little selection of Rewind acts that we saw. So that's Toya and Kim Wilde, the two ladies there. A bit bizarre. I haven't heard Wanna Be Free for donkey's years. And there's a whole bunch of 50 and 60 somethings all singing I Wanna Be Free in a field in Henley-on-Thames. But there we are. Moving on to something completely different. This is one of my favourite songs, and it's remastered. It's from Building the Perfect Beast. This is Don Henley, and this is Boys of Summer.

Don Henley with The Boys of Summer. Of course, a late summer song, in fact, that one. From the album Building the Perfect Beast. And the band members he mostly used there, the Sister Musicians, are effectively Toto. So they managed to get in on the act on that one. Great song. Coming up now, a song I haven't heard for a while as well, so I thought I'd play this. This is Men Without Hats, and this is The Safety Dance here on West Wales Radio.

Only About Hats, the safety dance for you there. Just a couple of songs to go now. I hope you've enjoyed the show. Been a bit all over the place, I think, with all sorts of different music. So hope you've enjoyed it. I'll be back doing Talking Tunes in the morning. Two great guests and some recorded interviews as well. So lots to fit in there. And then I'll be back on Wednesday for more 70s Music Machine. And then I'm back next week. It's Bank Holiday Monday, but I'll still be here. And I'm going to be doing a very special covers version for the Music Machine show. I've managed quite carefully, it's been quite good fun actually, to dig out all sorts of different covers. So you've got well-known covers by big bands that are done by other people. You've got some big bands that are doing covers that you may not... it's all over the place, it's great. So I'll be doing that next week. I'll leave you now though with Montel Jordan. This is How We Do It. And then New Order with True Faith. Thanks very much for listening. Hope you enjoyed the show. I'll see you soon.

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Hello and welcome to Progtastic, the prog rock show on West Wilts Radio with me, Mike. That was Can and One More Night from the 1972 album Egg Bamiyesi, Turkish for Aegean Okra. Vocalist Damo Suzuki recorded one more album with the band in 1973 called Future Days, but then left to become a Jehovah's Witness. I'm not really sure what to make of that, if I'm honest. Right, on the show tonight, we have a whole heap of splendid new releases from Shoon Shoon, Marceline, the Psychedelic Porn Crumpets, iBug, Those Who Ride With Giants, and we end in possibly more familiar territory with a Jethro Tull classic. So don't, whatever you do, go anywhere. And first up is the splendidly named Psychedelic Porn Crumpets. They're from Perth, Australia, my old stomping ground, or one of them anyway. They started out in a barn in Leederville. They put out three albums, and this is the new single, Ocarina.

Well, while we're in Perth, I thought I'd play a track from Umpire, a band that really deserved to hit the big time. Life got in the way, sadly. They're nice guys, though. That was from the Now We're Active album from 2011, and the track Streamers. Now for a special chill-out section of the show. I promised you a new track from Melbourne-based Those Who Ride With Giants from the recently released album Serene, and this is The Warm Amber Midnight.

Well, it'll come as no surprise to anyone who listens to this show that Cardiff-based Dan Gibson has been at it again. Not only has he released Refueled, remixes from his Red Antenna project, but also a new iBug album called System Glitch. From that album, that was Slinky Dub. Check out all his releases on Bandcamp at Red Antenna. Now time for another new release. Marceline are a Glasgow band, and this is from their debut EP, In Spite of Time, and impressive stuff it is too. This is Strange Feeling.

0: That was Marceline and Strange Feeling. Now I'm going to play some ZZ Top. This is for Frank Beard, who passed away last week. And it has to be the track LaGrange from the Trey Hombre album from 1973.
1: Rumors spread around in that Texas town. About the shack outside the game. And you know what I'm talking about. Just let me know if you wanna go to that home out on the range. They got a lot of nice girls.

That was Bristol-based noise merchants Shoon Shoon. They have a new album out, their second, and titled Drip. Always a great band to catch live, and a favourite down at the Shoes in dear old Bradford-on-Avon. That was the track Ugly Mouth. And now, taking you all the way back to 1969, this is The Open Mind.

Well, that was London band The Open Mind and Magic Potion. They only released one album in 1969, but that track in particular has been covered by The Damned, among many others. Well, we're at the end of the show, and I'm going to leave you with an epic Jethro Tull track. From Minstrel in the Gallery, recorded in 1975 in Monaco. Ian Anderson was getting upset about working hard while everyone else was on holiday lazing on the beach. I suppose he should have recorded it somewhere other than Monaco, really. Well, I think he can probably be a bit of a grump at times anyway. This is the big medley on side two, Baker Street News, which includes Pygmy and the Whore, Nice Little Tune, Crash Barrier Waltzer, and Mother England Reverie. It's a real tour de force with a string quartet adding depth to the ideas. Thanks for listening, and I look forward to your company again next week.

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1: 12 people have been arrested in connection with the crash that killed two police officers on the A66 on Saturday. It happened when their vehicle was struck by a car driving the wrong way on the dual carriageway near Middlesbrough. The MP for Redcar, Anna Turley, says local governments must work to protect their residents.
2: We have to come together now as a community to look at the challenges we face here, and that's for the police, but it's for all the community, it's for all of our partner agencies, it's for us as politicians to come together and say, what can we do more to help people feel safe and secure in communities like this?
1: Former world snooker champion Graham Dott has been found guilty of sexually abusing two children. The High Court heard Dott exposed himself in front of two primary school-aged children years apart and touched them inappropriately and kissed them. Rail passengers in Essex and London may face longer journeys over the coming week because of track issues caused by drought and hot weather. Network Rail says that from Tuesday, amended timetables are being introduced on the C2C route, as well as some Greater Anglia services. That's the latest from Radio News Hub. I'm Nathan Beresford.
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8: 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Needle! 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
9: Welcome to Wrong Punch.

I'm in a kind of let the songs breathe. I know I'm normally like that anyway, but particularly today. So this is going to be a session with perhaps a few extended mixes in there, punctuated with the odd short tune. This is Sound Iration with Rough Song.

you looking for something to do later this week, Friday night, Caribbean night, at the Three Horseshoes in Chapman Slade. That's not the Three Horseshoes in Bradford-on-Avon, where there will no doubt be some exciting stuff going on. Rum Punch Hi-Fi will be at the Three Horseshoes in Chapman Slade. Great food. And we'll be bringing the great vibes. That's the

yes, I will definitely have sorted out my out of control effects kind of board thing by then. Long overdue. The studio tidy was going great. Then I had a band practice with a band I play in and had to get the thing out right from the back, which has caused havoc

Eastman, Barrington Levy. The next is a long tune. It's called Now Is The Time For Jah, and I might play the B-side, which is called Mr. Rich Man. Both valid messages today. This is Ricky Messenger and the Semi-Professionals.

The rest of the show now is going to be a record I'm very excited about that I just bought. It's not new. I think it's from about 2011. It's called Chatty Mouth by Echo Ranks, but it's kind of a collaboration with Iration Steppers, so there's lots of Iration Steppers dubs on the same side, and then next week I'll probably play the B-side, which is equally good, Mighty Cricket. So this is Chatty Mouth.

0: inevitable, and that they will escalate if Ukraine does not negotiate on their terms. We should expose this false narrative.
1: Police say five men who lost their lives in a crash in Teesside may have been involved in organised crime. 12 people have now been arrested in relation to a crash on the A66, where two officers were killed in the early hours of Saturday morning. And penguins, capybaras, squirrel monkeys and a Vietnamese magnolia snail were amongst 10,000 animals measured at London Zoo's annual weigh-in to measure health and development. That's the latest from Radio News Hub. I'm Nathan Beresford.
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5: Hello, you're listening to The Carrier Wave on West Wilts Radio, broadcasting from Bradford-on-Avon in the heart of Wiltshire. We're going to open the show with some psychedelic rock from 1968. This is New York City's Auto Salvage with the track Auto Salvage from their eponymous album, their eponymous only album. Regular listeners will have heard the intro to this track on my show. I've used it or used part of it as an intro, so I haven't used the standard intro today for the show. I just thought I'd play you the track instead, in full.
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Moving on to Portland, Oregon. This is Greg Sage and the Wipers with No Fair from their Youth of America album in 1981. And Greg and the band were a massive influence, I think, on the what you might call the proto-grunge movement, Sonic Youth, the Melvins, and so on. And I think you'll hear why.

0: That was Sweden's Little Dragon with Blinking Pigs from their Machine Dreams album in 2009. And Little Dragon, of course, collaborated with Gorillaz on their Plastic Beach album.
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0: Next, it's Susie and the Banshees with Swimming Horses from 1984.

That was Corn Rigs from the soundtrack to The Wicker Man by Paul Giovanni and Magnet. The words for the song were derived from a 1783 poem, The Rigs of Barley by Robby Burns. Next, it's Computer with a K, headphones and ringtones.

Wake Up。

0: Wake up.
1: That was Tongue with Dreamin' from 2018. 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Computer being formed out of I Start Counting and Fortran 5 on mute. 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

That was Sam Shepard, Floating Points with Les Alpes. Next, it's on to Michael Ryman with Chasing Sheep is Best Left to Shepherds, which is, of course, from the 1982 film The Draftsman's Contract.

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After he was fired from The Loving Spoonful in 1967, Zal Yanofsky went on to make his first solo album called Alive and Well in Argentina in 1968. From that album, which was ironically produced by Jerry Ester, the guy who replaced him in The Loving Spoonful, this is Raven in a Cage.

And if one day I should become a singer with a Spanish bum who sings for women of great virtue, I'd sing to them with a guitar I borrowed from a coffee bar. Well, what you don't know doesn't hurt you.

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If I could be for only an hour, if I could be for an hour every day, if I could be for just one little hour, a cute, cute in a stupid ass way. And if I joined the social world, became procurer of young girls, then I would have my own

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I'd sing the song that I sang then about the time they called me Shaggy. If I could be for only an hour, if I could be for an hour every day, if I could be for just one little hour, a cute, cute in a stupid-ass way. Now tell me, wouldn't it be nice that if one day in paradise I'd sing for all the ladies up there, and they would sing along with me, we'd be so happy there to be, 'cause down below is really nowhere.

0: That was Scott Walker from his 1968 album Scott with Jackie, written of course by Jacques Brel, incidentally banned by the BBC at the time for rather risque lyrics, which I'm sure would be perfectly acceptable today. I hope so.
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0: If you've listened to the show before, you'll know that I've said that whilst this is a very diverse playlist, in my own mind, there is something that links all the tracks together, some form of continuity. For the next three, there is, hopefully, some rather more obvious continuity. I'll let you work out what that is, and after the third track's played, I'll let you in on what the secret is, unless you've already guessed, which I'm sure many of you will.

0: Welcome to the phone-in. Today we have on our panel our resident psychiatrist, a psychiatrist who isn't resident but is staying with the other one because he can't bear to go home, and a psychiatrist who has lived with the first one but who, when the second one arrived, felt alienated and since has undergone a total personality change. Our subject tonight is farming, and our first caller is from Reading.
1: Hello?
0: Hello, welcome to phone-in. What's your question to the panel?
2: You're through now.
0: Hello?
1: Hello?
0: Hello there, this is phone-in. What is your question?
1: Is Vic there?
0: Is Vic there? Is Vic there, Dr. Rogers?
3: Well, the problem here is a simple one. The caller wants to know if Vic is there. And in this case, Vic, as far as I can tell...
4: Can I chip in here, Alan?
5: Yes, of course.
4: I agree with what Rogers was going to say. As far as we can tell, Vic isn't here. The only thing she can do is to keep calling, and if Vic comes in, we'll let her know.
0: Does that answer your question?
6: Hello?

0: Farming. Next caller, please.
1: Hello?
0: Hello, it's Mr. Gannett from Dorchester, isn't it?
1: No, he's dead.
0: Oh, dear.
1: But he left me his question in his will.
0: Oh, dear. Well, how sad, but let's hear the question.
1: Unfortunately, one of the conditions of the will is that I myself should not reveal the question.
0: Oh, dear. Well, can someone else reveal it?
1: Yes, he left provision.
0: I'm sorry, we're running out of time.
1: Yes, he left provision in the will that his wife should be able to reveal the question in certain circumstances.
0: Is she there?
1: Yes.
0: Well, perhaps she could read the question on farming, please.
1: Well, she's here, but she's not very well.
0: Well, is she well enough to read the question?
1: No, I wouldn't think so.
0: Well, is there anyone there who can read the late Mr. Gannett's question?
1: Only if the executors of the will were to agree on a revocation of the clause by applying for a codicil.
0: Well, I'm afraid we must leave that question there.
1: It could be rushed through in about 2 months.
0: Well, I'm afraid, I'm sorry, that's all we've got time for.

0: Is Vic there?
1: Hello.
0: Is Vic there? Is Vic there? Is Vic there?

0: So the first track was the opening theme from Department S by Edwin Astley in 1969. Very popular TV show, certainly with me at the time, and still today. That was followed by some comedy, unusually for this show, with Monty Python from the Monty Python Matching Tie and Handkerchief album from 1973, with the track Phone In, which includes a repetition of the immortal lines, "Is Vic there?" And the third track is, of course, some post-punk from Department S with their track, "Is Vic There?" from 1981. Hope you got it.
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2: Next, it's the Welsh band Ectogram with Meddling Hour from their 2002 album Tall Trees Falling on the excellent Welsh label Angst.

That was Feel the Spirit from the folk duo Heaven and Earth, from I think their only album, Refuge, from 1973. What a great track that is. Carrying on with the folk theme, this is The Pentangle with Cruel Sister from 1970.

By 1968, after a tour of the US, found a member of Soft Machine, Kevin Ayres, had had enough really. He sold his bass to Noel Redding, moved to Ibiza with David Allen, and wrote his first solo album, Joy of a Toy. And from the album, this is Girl on a Swing.

So following on from Kevin Ayers with Girl on a Swing was Soft Machine with Hibou, Anemone and Bear from the Soft Machine Volume 2 album in 1969, which was obviously minus Kevin by then, with Hugh Hopper having replaced him. The next track is from the band Higginbottom, and this is The Witch from the album Higginbottom's Wrench from 1969, which I think is the first album that features Alan Holdsworth on guitar.

As a follow-up to their Farewell Aldebaran album in 1971, Jerry Esker and Judy Hensk released the album Rosebud under the band name Rosebud, and from the album, this is Lorelei.

the unmistakable sax sound of Pharoah Sanders. That was the Pharoah Sanders Quartet with The Creator Has a Master Plan from 2003. Time to sit back in your chair and relax and listen to All Cats Are Grey from The Cure, unusually written by Lawrence Tolhurst and not Robert Smith.

So amazingly, we come to the end of another two-hour show, The Carrier Wave, with me, Steve Nuttall, broadcasting on West Wales Radio from Bradford-on-Avon. Thank you very much for listening. We'll close the show now with the Clan of Zymox from the Netherlands. This is Stranger from the album The Clan of Zymox on 4AD, and I'll be delving deeper into the 4AD catalogue, certainly in forthcoming shows. See you next week.

0: This is West Wilts Radio News.
1: 12 people have been arrested in connection with the crash that killed two police officers on the A66 on Saturday. It happened when their vehicle was struck by a car driving the wrong way on the dual carriageway near Middlesbrough. The five men in the other vehicle also died at the scene. The MP for Redcar, Anna Turley, says local governments must work to protect their residents.
2: We have to come together now as a community to look at the challenges we face here, and that's for the police, but it's for all the community, it's for all of our partner agencies, it's for us as politicians to come together and say, what can we do more to help people feel safe and secure in communities like this.
1: The Prime Minister has chaired his first meeting of the Coalition of the Willing. Andy Burnham pledged to continue Britain's support for Ukraine and urged allies to send more interceptor missiles to Kyiv after Russia ramped up its own strikes. And the Netherlands has pulled out of the 2027 Eurovision Song Contest, saying the event is no longer neutral when a participating country is still involved in military conflict. That's the latest from Radio News Hub. I'm Nathan Beresford.
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